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5: 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He will be at the Sporties from 6 o'clock tonight. Chill Factor at the Tanks at Club Foster from 8. 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The Replacements are at the Bellevue Hotel Tuncurry at 8:30, and City Hall at the Old Bar Tavern, 9 o'clock tonight. Tomorrow, Saturday, the Wingham Busker Muster is happening at Wingham in the streets there. 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That starts around 10 o'clock tomorrow. The Traps are at the Halliday's Point Tavern at 7. Jonah James at the Sporties, Tuncurry, 7:30 Saturday night. Wicked are at the Harrington Hotel at 8 o'clock. Doc and Lissy at the Tanks at Club Foster at 8 o'clock. Cranky Duck are at the Manning River Hotel at 8:30. North Street Avenue, the Old Bar Tavern at 9. And Jolly Ace at the Koopanook Hotel, 9 o'clock Saturday evening. On Sunday, catch Glenn Mead, a special Mother's Day show at the Pacific Ocean Brewery at Tuncurry. That gets underway from midday. You've also got Chloe Nelson at the Koopanook Hotel from 1. Just Nate at the Manning River Hotel at 1 o'clock. Mark Henderson, the Old Bar Tavern at 2. Sandy Louise at the Pacific Palms Bolo at 2. Happy Dave is at the Harrington Hotel at 3 o'clock. Jimmy Mack, the Cranback Hotel at 3. The Dirt Road Tribute at the Tanks Club Foster, 4:30. And also, 4:30 Sunday afternoon, get to the Sporties at Tuncurry and catch Andrew G. Support local talent, and if you're part of the local talent, get it in the Great Lakes FM Gig Guide. We assemble that here on a Wednesday. Our Rhonda behind all of that. And we get a bit of input from Nathan up at 2 Bob Radio. 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
5: Yes, you can have some more. It is 21 and a half minutes past 8 o'clock on the 8th of May. We found out that Chris France, drummer with Talking Heads, shares his birthday with Darren Hayes from Savage Garden. Sir David Attenborough is turning 100 years old today. Don Rickles was born on this day in New York City in 1926. Funny guy, Don Rickles. He considered Bob Newhart to be his best friend. And it was on this day in 1977, Joe Bonamassa was born in New Hartford in New York. US blues rock guitarist, I should say, singer and songwriter, started his career at the age of 12 when he opened for B.B. King. Put out 17 solo albums through his independent record label and has a collection of over 100 amps, mostly the vintage tweed Fender amps. And stated that he owns more than 400 guitars. I'd believe it. I've seen photos of this. Joe Bonamassa. And currently in his band on the keyboards is Lockie Doley, Aussie Lockie Doley, who played at the Lakeside Tavern a year or two ago. Fabulous, fabulous organ player. The guy that has a whammy bar on his Hammond. Check him out, seriously. Here is

Joe Bonamassa turning a 49 today on the guitar. A song called Drive. It's 25 past 8. It's Great Lakes FM. No, it's not. It's 23 past 8. And it is Great Lakes FM.

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2: 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Good. Come on over, everybody. It's great.

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1: It's 8:30. Good morning. I'm Josh Bryant. Two women detained after arriving back in Australia from Syria have now been charged with crimes against humanity offences. The pair, aged 53 and 31, are among the group with alleged links to Islamic State who arrived in Melbourne last night. A woman who landed in Sydney is due to face court today, charged with entering a declared conflict zone and joining ISIS. The World Health Organization says the outbreak of hantavirus on board a cruise ship is very different to the situation at the start of the COVID pandemic. Three people have died, five others have fallen ill, health officials believing it is a strain which spreads from human to human. Dr. Abraham Mohammed says it appears similar to an outbreak in 2018 in Argentina and poses a low risk of causing broader infections.
2: With experience, our member state have and the actions they have taken, we believe that this will not lead to subsequent chain of transmission.
1: Iran is accusing the United States of violating the ceasefire agreement between the two countries. Tehran claims the US has targeted an Iranian oil tanker and another vessel in the Strait of Hormuz. Washington maintains it was carrying out strikes in self-defense. Police have seized explosives, prohibited weapons and replica pistols during a cross-border crackdown on outlaw bikie gangs. Operation Blue Ember has been running all week and has resulted in 20 people being charged with a total of 35 offences. New research suggests Australia's housing market is on the cusp of a downturn as rate pressures take hold. Cotality data shows in the 4 weeks to early May, the number of properties added to the market is 4.7% above the 5-year average. Head of research Gerard Berg says the downturn is likely to vary between areas.
3: Certainly a market like Perth that still remains quite undersupplied might not actually see a contraction compared to what we're already seeing in Sydney and Melbourne, where the downturn is perhaps 5 months old already.
1: Work is underway on a $380 million upgrade of the M5 in Sydney. Part of the funding is being used to eliminate weaving on the stretch of road between Moorebank Avenue and the Hume Highway. And Sir David Attenborough, a man famous for documentaries on the natural world, is turning 100. The naturalist's work has inspired generations of researchers, scientists and communicators. The University of Sydney postdoctorate research fellow Paul Kennedy says it's a great day for a man that so many people look up to.
4: He's taken pretty complex ideas and simplified them and put them in people's living rooms so they can see what nature and conservation and biodiversity is like.
1: In finance, the Dow Jones and NASDAQ closed down. One Aussie dollar buying 72 US cents.
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6: The Dolphins are emerging as fierce contenders after recording back-to-back NRL wins. Welcoming back key spine players Jeremy Marshall, King and Cody Nikorima, the Finns stormed past the Bulldogs to claim a 44-12 home victory. Excitement levels are skyrocketing in Papua New Guinea as the NRL's newest club continues to lay the building blocks for a 2028 start. The PNG Chiefs have already been bolstered by the signings of national hero Alex Johnson and Tigers star Jerome Luai. Club chair Catherine Harris has told Ben Fordham the full-time premier was in awe of what the future holds.
7: He really could see the potential of what an impact he could have on PNG. When he went over there, he was just blown away.
6: And in the Europa League playoffs, wins for Aston Villa and SC Freiburg. That's sport. I'm Toby Goff.
1: It's 26-9. That's the latest news and sport.
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8: And a quick look at the weather for the Mid-North Coast. Today, Friday, will be sunny and it will be cold. Well,
10: colder. 22 degrees, the maximum forecast for today. We are slowly warming up. We've got around 13 degrees right now. Much the same for Saturday, possible showers on Sunday. On the coast, there is a strong wind warning for the Macquarie Coast.
11: Warning, warning, warning.
10: Southwesterlies at 15 to 25 knots. The seas are 1.5 to 2.5 metres. And the swell southerly, 3 metres inshore and up to 4 metres offshore. Currently on the coast, the wind is coming from the west-southwest at around 10 knots. Barometer 1019, the seas are at 1 to 1.5 metres and the swell at 2 metres. The bar conditions are good. The next tide is a high one at 12.48 this afternoon at 0.53 of a metre.
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10: Yes, indeed it is. How do you do? It's Andy hanging out with you. It's Friday morning. Hooray! And it's time to get serious about today's intros. Playing Spot the Intro today, thanks to Travelwise, as always. That $600 voucher up for grabs at the end of the month. To be in it, identify the two tunes that we've got today. I say spot those intros. Right, tell me the names of those two tunes. Do it on the telephone, 65555444. Do it on the text, 0488 387 44. We will do it one more time. And we will do, oh no, we won't do it again. We will reveal all in around 10 minutes' time. 65555444 on the blower or text 0488 387 44. Spot those intros thanks to Travelwise. It's 23 to 9. It's Great Lakes FM.

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Act your age, not your shoe size. Blink 182. Before that, we heard from Jimmy Barnes, Keith Urban in there as well. Some clues there for today's Spot the Intro tunes, entries for which have now closed. It is coming up to 11 minutes to 9 o'clock, Friday morning on Great Lakes FM. And thanks to Travelwise, we were asking, what were these two tunes? Spot those intros, and that's what you did. It was busy again today, and I don't think anybody on the telephone got them wrong, if I remember rightly. All the bullets are gone early. It was Diane at Southwest Rocks who got the gold, was at Possum Brush the silver. Brent in Austinmere picked up the bronze, and just then we heard from Maxwell. Maxwell the Kid from Taree. Welcome aboard the crazy train, Maxwell. In the car on the way to school. I hope that you're still in the car and you got to hear that one. Good on you, Maxwell the Kid. A brand new twisted tuner. Welcome aboard the crazy train. Like it when the kids get involved. We also heard from Shane at Kalungaluk, Sluggo at Waratah. There was the Foster Crew. There was Lonesome Johnny, Gudo at Nabiak, Smithy at Tunkari, and the Raja at Yakabar got in there as well with just seconds to go. And we had a heap of earlier caller inners as well. It's been very busy the last few days. Text Machine, Gav from the Broughtons got the gold. Ramos the Red has the silver. And good golly, it's Molly at Tunkari for the bronze. And who have we heard from since? Another new twisted tuner, I do believe. Karen from Coralbin in Queensland. Welcome aboard, Karen. I think that is a new one anyway. It's just not a name I recognise. Karen with two N's. Welcome aboard, Karen. Nice to have you here. And, oh, can you send me your full phone number so that I can put you into our competition? I've only got the last three digits. So if you can send me your full phone number, Karen from Coralbin, just text it through to us. On ya. And we've heard from Uzi, what's it, at Sugar Creek. That's the one. Well done, Uzi. Then Greg at Foster. There's Ellen at Bulladila. Robert Harrow digs the Joe Bonamassa. Yeah, it's good stuff. We've also heard from Backdoor Benny from Bungwall, getting both the tunes, as has Jaso, the Jaso Rooney, 2 out of 2. Vicky and Jeff in Warwick. There's Dawn at Nabiak, back from a long hiatus. Welcome back aboard, Dawn at Nabiak. You got both the tunes. Well done. There's one of the Zazoff brothers. It's Shaggy. Shaggy Zazoff. Oh, yeah, they're coming out of the woodwork. He's got both the tunes. Well done, Shaggy. Bradders at Boomers has got both the tunes, as has Stop It Stan, listening in Tunkari. Emmett, he's in Perth. You have a great weekend, Emmett. You got both the tunes, as did the Tookawiles. Well done, Tookies. Yeah, today's tunes. The first one was Badfinger. What a great song that is. The other one, the Hoodoo Gurus. What's My Scene was the name of that one. Well done, everybody that got them right. You are now in the competition computer, and you might come out again at the end of the month. We will do it all over again on Monday. We'll twist up a tune on Monday morning. But today's tunes, Day After Day by Badfinger, and What's My Scene by the Hoodoo Gurus. All thanks to Travelwise. 7:30 to 9, it's Great Lakes FM.

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1: It's 9 o'clock. Good morning. I'm Josh Bryant. Three women who returned from Syria have now been charged by police after touching down in Australia last night. Two women detained in Melbourne are facing crimes against humanity charges, including enslavement, while a woman who landed in Sydney is due to face court, charged with entering a declared conflict zone and joining ISIS. Today, reporter Sarah Stewart has told Ben Fordham she's not expected to appear in person at the Downing Centre.
2: The latest information I have is that she will be fronting via video link. They don't want those scenes that we saw at Melbourne Airport last night with lots of people turning up. So I do understand it is via video link in the Downing Centre local court later on this morning.
1: Two men are in custody after separate police pursuits in Sydney's northwest and south of the city. One of the men accused of leading officers on a chase at Castle Hill. It was called off before he crashed at Pennant Hills. The other crashed into a tree at Appin following a pursuit which started at Cataract. Dozens of people have been arrested in a cross-border blitz targeting outlaw motorcycle gangs. Madeline Burke explains.
3: The major police operation has resulted in 29 arrests and dozens of charges. Operation Blue Ember saw Victoria and New South Wales police raid properties across the border region, seizing a sawn-off rifle, drugs, cash, knuckle dusters, a machete and a sword. Police also carried out dozens of firearm prohibition checks and impounded seven vehicles during the week-long crackdown. Madeline Burke, Melbourne.
1: An independent inquiry has examined the builder behind metro stations at the new Western Sydney International Airport. It's found about 10 subcontractors working on the project may have broken a range of civil or criminal laws. The state government has terminated the contractor and has referred the matter to police. The Nationals leader admits his party's facing an uphill battle in this weekend's Farrer by-election. Voters will head to the polls in the electorate tomorrow to decide who will replace Liberal leader Susan Lee after she quit politics in February. One Nation is a favourite to snatch the New South Wales seat from the Liberals. Matt Canavan's told the ABC it will be a challenge for his party and for the coalition more broadly.
4: I'm here to win it. I don't get on a football paddock playing to lose. There's no doubt this is an uphill battle for us. It's a real challenge, obviously, having a by-election.
1: Also making news, the World Health Organization says an outbreak of hantavirus on board a cruise ship is not the start of a pandemic. And we're being urged to give what we can and have a conversation about the harms of bullying to mark the annual Do It for Dolly Day. In finance, the Dow Jones closed down 313 points, the Nasdaq down, one Aussie dollar buying 72 US cents.
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6: The NRL bunker is again under scrutiny after last night's 44-12 win for the Dolphins against the Bulldogs. Canterbury back rower Jacob Preston was sent to the bin for a late hit on Dolphins captain Isaiah Katoa during the high-stakes clash. Dogs coach Cam Serraldo arguing the game was riddled with soft calls.
7: There's ones where we're just an easy target at the moment. So that's one. Every time we have a chance to apply pressure and we're playing that field position game, we just don't get rewarded for it.
6: Aston Villa has annihilated Nottingham Forest in Game 2 of their Europa League semi-final 4-0. They win the playoff 4-1 on aggregate. Freiburg on top of Braga 3-1. And Australia's Alexei Popperin is through to the round of 64 of the Italian Open after beating home favourite Matteo Berrettini in straight sets. That's sport. I'm Toby Goff.
1: It's 9:04. That's the latest news and sport.

0: This slow down song is to remind you that you are now entering a school zone and will need to slow down. 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
1: The speed limit around schools is 40 kilometres per hour between 8 and 9:30am. Watch for the 40k signs and slow down. How fast are you going now?
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4: And a look at the weather for the Mid-North Coast for Friday. Tells us today will be sunny. We're looking for a top temperature of around about 22 degrees. We are getting there slowly, up to around 14 degrees right now. Looks like much the same for Saturday, a possible shower on Sunday, and then they say showers right through next week, with temperatures staying in the very low 20s. On the coastal waters, Smoky Cape to Seal Rocks, Friday till midnight, there is a strong wind warning for the Macquarie Coast.
5: Warning, warning, warning!
4: Southwesterlies at 15 to 25 knots, the seas are 1.5 to 2.5 metres, and the swell southerly at 3 metres inshore and up to 4 metres offshore. Next tide is a high one at 12.48 this afternoon at 1.03 metres. 6 past 9, it's Great Lakes FM.
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4: It is Great Lakes FM. Good morning. How you going? It's Andy with you. Yay for Friday morning. And as we mentioned a couple of times this week, we are celebrating our 40th birthday. Yep, Great Lakes FM began broadcasting over in Foster 1986, August the 22nd, and that's when we're going to be celebrating this year. Keep it free in your diary, August 22nd. It will be a big event for us, and we'd like to invite lots of people to come and join in as well. So, 1986 is when it all started. We did a couple of hippie highways from 1986 this week. Let's do some more. 1986, here's John Farnham.

huh? Yep, baby, she's got it. There's a lot of it around, apparently. That's Bananarama, John Farnham before that. Music from 1986, 14 past 9 on Great Lakes FM. Here's the Pretenders, speaking of babies.

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1: Scooby-dooby-doo. One thing to tell you about. It is some house keys, and they have been found. So, if you've lost your house keys, listen up. This set of house keys was found on Tuesday around about 5 o'clock at Elizabeth Reserve in Foster. If you've lost your keys in that area, contact 0419 402 461. 0419 402 461. That's a set of house keys found on Tuesday around 5 in the afternoon at Elizabeth Reserve in Foster. Get them back where they belong, and if you've lost it or found it, let us know. 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It's free and it's effective. 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

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Some more music from 1986 and The Wide Open Road. 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After this, we'll check in with Dave at Gooch Agencies. 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
2: Yep, 9.30 on a Friday. 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Morning, Dave.
3: G'day, Andy boy. A bit of a cooler Friday morning.
2: Yeah, noticeable, eh?
3: Yes, no, we've seen that change come through, and the bit of a breeze about this morning. It's they've seen quite a few people with a jacket on today.
2: Yeah, we can feel the seasons are a-changing.
3: It is a-changing at the moment, and well, was always going to happen. It's winter time.
2: Yeah, good. I'm glad it did happen.
3: Sorry, man, I'm just getting over the man flu.
2: I sympathise. Oh, you have my full sympathies, Dave. I understand.
3: Yeah, I tell you what, yeah, so I didn't think I was going to make it through the week. Anyway, it's all good, mate, all good. Look, mate, we had Gloucester store sale yesterday. We yarded just on 550 head of cattle. Look, this cattle market being as volatile as what it can be, changing from either day to day or week to week, we've seen the sales soften with the massive numbers that came on the market over the previous several weeks and couple of months, actually. But what we're seeing now, just due to the fact that they've had some good rain in the south again and South Australia and that, and a hint of some rain in the west, has actually put a bit of a kickback in the market. Mm. And we saw that yesterday at Gloucester where it was dearer. We could have probably been $100 to $150 a head dearer on some lines of cattle there yesterday, mate. Your older steers, they went from $1,700 to a top of $1,800. Yearling steers were got to $1,600. Look, your good weaner steers, good Angus weaner steers, with a little bit of weight about them, they topped out at $1,400, and then some lighter plainer ones back to that $900. Then you got onto your real little light fellas, which were back to that 180, 200 kilo, and plainer ones. That was sort of $500 to a top of $800. Your heavier weaner heifers, look, good competition there once again. Normally it's your heifers that start to cheapen up, but They sort of went from 800 to a top of 970 for a few pens of good, heavy weaner heifers. Your lighter weaner heifers, same thing. Your little light plain ones, $350 to a top of sort of $600. Then we went on to cows and calves. We're seeing a lot of cattle at the moment due to the conditions that we're in at the moment. It's taking an effect on the cattle. Mate, that was sort of $1,400 to a top of $1,800. And that was about it for yesterday at Gloucester Store Sale, Andy boy.
2: Okay, well, it's nice to know that it is turning around just a little at least.
3: Yeah, mate, yeah. Now, look, that's the only thing that's going to help us get through this tough time we're going to have here on the coast is the fact that there is somewhere for the cattle to go, mate. So, And that's what people have got to have a look at is the way the season is and the feed situation. Yeah, look, and people say, oh, we're going to feed our cattle, mate. It's going to cost you a lot, and that's if you can find the hay to feed as they feed out as well.
2: Yeah, it's not easy, is it? Not easy at all.
3: No, it's a tough gig, mate. It's a very tough gig, it makes it tough for a lot of people, mate.
2: Well, they say we might get some showers at least next week. Let's hope that that does a little bit of help.
3: Yeah, look, that's one of the biggest things is the runoff, mate. There hasn't been any runoff rain to top dams and creeks and so forth up. So water is going to be a major issue over the next few months, that's for sure, until we get some decent rain.
2: So what sort of rainfall would be ideal?
3: Look, if you could manage to get, look, you see 4 to 5 inches of rain where you do get some runoff, that'll top your dams and your creeks up. It's not going to help with the growth at the moment. A lot of people have tried to put rye grass and get a crop in. If they haven't had any rain on that, they're not going to go into winter with feed either. You may get some growth still if you've got a crop in and get some rain on it, but it doesn't matter if you've got feed and you've got no water, that's your main issue, mate.
2: Yeah.
3: So that 4 to 6 inches of rain would help with some runoff, and I really can't see us getting that type of rain anywhere. What they're saying on the future forecast.
2: No, they just keep talking about possibly maybe 10 mils at the most, you know?
3: Yeah, look, that's pretty much enough to lay the dust.
2: Yeah. Yeah. Well, it will turn around at some point.
3: Yeah, it will turn around, mate. It will turn around at some point.
2: All righty. All right, mate, we better let you get on with it. What you got coming up next week?
3: Taree Monday, Taree Cattle Sale Monday, Maitland Cattle Sale Monday. Just one thing to remember too, mate, just put it out there, our last sale at NABAC on the 30th of May, we've got a client, he's putting a whole beast, a whole steer on the spit, at the show at our sale. And that's pretty much to say thank you to all the first responders, ambulance, fire brigade, RUB, RFS, all your volunteers. Mate, it's just to say a big thank you to everyone. Like when they had the NABAC fires, everyone got in and saved his property, and he just wants to say thank you. So that's going to be on the NABAC sale on the 30th, and that's for everyone to come along and have a free feed and just say thank you, mate, to everyone.
2: That's a nice thing to do. Nice work. There's some good people around, Dave.
3: Yes, there is. Not many of us left, mate.
2: That's true. We'll check in with you next week, you evil man.
3: Good on you, mate. Take care. Have a great weekend. I'll look forward to talking to you Friday next week.
2: Dave at Gooch Agencies.
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1: Let's see what's going on in our district over the next few days. Remember, it's Mother's Day on Monday, and the on Sunday, and the Foster Gallery presents its new exhibition. 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That's tomorrow, 7 a.m. to 12 noon. The Johns River Community Market at the Community Hall. That's on tomorrow, 9 a.m. to 1:30. The Foster Town Markets. That's on Sunday at the Foster Town Park. That starts at 8 through until 12 noon. But the Tallwoods Market, set for Sunday, has been cancelled. Probably due to weather or something, I don't know. But the Tallwoods Market has been cancelled for this coming Sunday. The Manning Valley Great Lakes Four-Wheel Drive Club, their meeting is coming up on Tuesday at Club Foster, and that's at 7:30 p.m. The Taree Local Collectors Club, they meet at the Taree Library, and their next meeting is this Monday, 2 p.m. at the Taree Library. The Busker Muster, the Wingham Busker Muster, that's happening tomorrow, Saturday. Starts at 10 a.m, goes through until 1. Find it around Isabella and Bent Streets in Wingham, and get along there, check out the music, and you can vote for your favourite performer as well. And the Pacific Palms Art Festival is back for 2026. Artist entries close on Friday, the 22nd of May, and the exhibition opens on the long weekend of the 6th and 7th of June. If you'd like to be part of the opening night celebrations, then early bird tickets are available now. Get them for $60 per head until the 15th of May. Then after that, they will be $75. Numbers are restricted, so get in early. Entry forms and tickets are available online. 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And Palliative Care Week is happening next week. Starts on the 11th, runs through until the 17th of May. During the week, there will be a remembrance service on the 12th of May at the Community of Christ Church in Tuncurry. That starts at 10 a.m, as well as fundraising events occurring as well. For further information, 0437 830818 is that number. 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Call the office, 6555 8433, or put it all onto an email and send it into info@greatlakesfm.org.au.
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lovely, lovely, lovely Humble Pie and the Sad Bag of Shaky Jake. Some UB40 before that. It is coming up to 4 minutes to 10. That means...

0: quitting time.
1: Who says it's quitting time?
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1: I'm the foreman. I'm the one says when it's quitting
3: quitting time.
1: Time. Quitting time. Quitting time.
3: Phew. And there's nothing quite like quitting time on a Friday. So that's it for me. Cherie's here, and she will be with you right through until 2 o'clock this afternoon. Jono comes in with the weekend wind down on a Friday arvo, then get a bit jazzy, a bit funky, a bit bluesy, a bit soulful. You never know what you're going to get when you tune in with a jazzy Matt D from 6 o'clock tonight, and then head back to the 80s from 10 with Gavin and the Essential 80s music program right through until 1 o'clock tomorrow morning. And do not touch that dial. Loads of good stuff coming your way. Have a great Mother's Day on Sunday, and I'll see you first thing Monday morning.

0: 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Join me for Dusty Diamonds of Country on Great Lakes FM, Sunday morning from 6 till 10. 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
2: It's 10 o'clock. Good morning. I'm Josh Bryant. The federal government says next week's budget will produce $64 billion in savings. The extra monies come through slowing the growth of some programs and reclaiming some unspent funds. Labor claims the budget is now in a better position compared to the forecasts at the end of last year. Treasurer Jim Chalmers insists the government is operating within its means.
3: These are 64 billion reasons why this is an especially responsible budget. There will be more than the usual amount of savings, more than the usual amount of reform in the face of more than the usual amount of global economic uncertainty.
2: The state government says it can't turn a blind eye to issues which have emerged with the Western Sydney Airport Metro project. An independent inquiry has found subcontractors working for construction giant Webuild may have broken a range of civil and criminal laws. The matters have now been referred on to other agencies. The Transport Minister says action taken as a result of the findings may lead to some minor delays for the project. Three women of the four who returned from Syria last night have now been charged by police. Two women detained in Melbourne are facing crimes against humanity charges, including enslavement. A woman who landed in Sydney due to face court, charged with entering a conflict zone and knowingly being a member of a terrorist organisation. The Canterbury Bankstown Mayor, Bilal Al-Hayek's, told Mark Levy he received a courtesy call that one of the returning group may be residing in the area, but the charges were expected to be laid.
4: I don't dictate who lives next to me, and I don't dictate where people live. Whether they decide to live in Canterbury, Bankstown or anywhere across the state, that's a matter for them. In reality, we have the best community here in Canterbury, Bankstown. We're very multicultural, multi-faith.
2: A man has been charged following an investigation into the illicit tobacco trade in New South Wales. A 53-year-old remains before the courts after detectives identified a large-scale operation that was operating in Mount Pritchard. A 21-year-old is now facing multiple offences. The World Health Organization is stressing the outbreak of hantavirus on board a cruise ship is far different from the emergence of COVID 6 years ago. Three people have died, a number of others have fallen ill. Officials suspect person-to-person transmission of the virus is occurring, which is uncommon. Also making news, police have seized explosives, prohibited weapons and replica pistols during a cross-border crackdown on outlaw bikie gangs. And voters in the seat of Farrah are preparing to head to the polls tomorrow for the by-election to replace Susan Lee. In finance, a few minutes into trade, the All Ords down 94 points at 90.12, one Aussie dollar buying 72 US cents.
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